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0: Will a reap banaza?
1: Ever do a doy?
0: Will a la bazini?
1: Will a but, will a but,
0: see a doody?
1: Ha ha ha ha.
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0: 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Das nächste Lied kennt ihr alle.
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1: I can't hear you!
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1: Oh! Who lives in a pineapple under the sea?
2: SpongeBob SquarePants!
1: Absorbent and yellow and porous is he?
2: SpongeBob SquarePants!
1: If nautical nonsense be something you wish,
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1: So cool.
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0: Sag in die Zeit.
3: Biggity pop.
0: Ey.
2: Kippity kop.
0: Yes, it's Maria und Josef.

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1: ba ba do dee,
0: will a reap a naza,
1: ever do ba doy,
0: will a la ba zini,
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2: SpongeBob SquarePants!
1: Absorbent and yellow and porous is he?
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